0: We signed a Roadrunner Records. 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
1: Six-figure deal.
0: Sold out to the man. We're gonna forget about hardcore. This is our last fucking hardcore show.
1: I don't give a fuck anymore.
0: Just kidding. We're gonna do whatever we want for the rest of our lives.
1: Here's $5,000.
0: Shoot it, boys.

0: Hello?
1: Yo, what's good, bro? You got something I need right now.
0: I thought you were trying to get clean.
1: Yeah, man. That's for another day. I need it right now.
0: All right, I'm on my way.

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0: it looks after you. And that's what they say.
1: Well, I'm telling you, for the son of the United States of America, that God and Christ are in your body and they're living through you.
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0: All right, let's pray.

0: won't you pray for us? I think we're there. Oh no, maybe no, it doesn't matter, keep on. Well, you know, these songs get kind of long, especially when they call me on the telephone recently. Well, I've been thinking about things, but I forgot of what I thought. So I think I'll just go on saying this. Oh baby, stand by me. Oh no, no. No woman, no cry. Oh no. La rubia tará.
1: Lo que pasa en la ciudad, el país y el mundo, lo encontrás en omradio.ar. 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